There were three pigs, little handsome piggy wigs, for the big, bad, very bad, very big wolf, they didn't give three figs. Number one was very gay, and he built his house with hay, with a hay.

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He had no chance to sing and dance, cause work and play don't mix.

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Hush, hush, hush, here comes the bogeyman.

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Just pretend your teddy bear's a dog, then shout out, fetch him, Teddy, and he'll hop off like a frog. Say meow, pretend that you're a cat. He'll think you may scratch and that will

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Coachella, this is crazy. Make some noise. It's an honor to be here. I'm just a Dutch artist. This is epic. This used to be a dream, but now it is reality.